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4: Raja.
0: 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Man, come as is.
4: Hey, Matagal.
0: Uh-huh.
4: Hey, I'm going to be the last one. I'm going to be the last one. I'm going to be the last one. I'm going to be the last one. I'm going to be the last one. I'm going to be the last one.
0: Oh, my God.
4: I'm going to be the last
0: one. I'm going to be the last one.
4: Thank
0: you. Hey, don't go. 060-875-1014. 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
9: Good Raja.
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0: Like once a while ago, but
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0: 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Make sure to be in the chat and come on. I'll come on. I'll come on. I'll come on. I'm going to go to the next one. Kona mola iyo Mixer
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3: 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The push our banner and Quav, Bakamakosh, a secretary, never instead by GCRFM. 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
1: 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I don't know if you're going to get us, but I'm going to get us by Shaloku Sukala.
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0: vuntshwa bya thekinoloji swi ku tshineta ekusuhi na hina misava hinkwayo jikelela yingisele eka audio streaming ya www.gcrfm.co.za GCRFM.
1: 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DJ Wayne Williams, put the record on.

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1: 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Okay.
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1: 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I love Michael Jackson, look, you are not alone. Brian Bomba, look, Famba, weekend.

tsa technology se go tsena e go swina hina re saba enkoyo jikelela ke se ega o jo streaming ya www.gcrfm.co.za.

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0: Tsa technology se go tsena e go swina hina seven go yo jikelela ya www.gcrfm.co.za
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I'm going to go to the house. I'm going to go to the house. I'm going to go to the house. I'm going to go to the house. I'm going to go to the house. I'm going to go to the house. I'm going to go to the house. I'm going to go to the house. I'm going to go to the house. I'm going to go to the house. I'm going to go to the house. I'm going to go to the house. I'm going to go to the house. I'm going to go to the house. I'm going to go to the house. I'm going to go to the house. I'm going to go to the house. I'm going to go to the house. I'm going to go to the house. I'm going to go to the house. I'm going to go to the house. I'm going to go to the house. I'm going to go to the house. I'm going to go to the house. I'm going to go to the house. I'm going to go to the house. I'm going to go to the house. I'm going to go to the house. I'm going to go to the house. I'm going to go to the house. I'm going to go to the house. I'm going to go to the house. I'm going to go to the house. I'm going to go to the house. I'm going to go to the house. I'm going to go to the house. I'm going to go to the house. I'm going

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0: Shabu Kuman, Sakasoko, you business of Sawa, let me sort of in, eh? As a regard to double a budget, the regular case man, and give my own name, Maturu, with a girl, what a big sort of Seraphim, and the Laker, Sakata, like a similar Shabu Kuman, say, but number 16, 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
0: Sharp, sharp. I'm going to buy a bottle of family. I'm going to sell a family. So, I'm going to buy a bottle of family. I'm going to buy a bottle of family. I'm going to buy a bottle of family. I'm going to buy a bottle of family. I'm going to buy a bottle of family. I'm going to buy a bottle of family. I'm going to buy a bottle of family. Bye bye. I'm mixer was an ashamed woman in a jolly one care. TikTok and a farmer.
5: Man, love us on a free apocamoy. I need Pacman as you make out the morning gate.
0: I guess I got all. I got sub 20 in the court.
5: In as you can't see nothing.
0: Gas a god.
5: How what if I need China, honey?
0: Yeah.
5: I'm even getting up from white gun. And what the woman I look as she said in Gary Oy in the Lumkungana Machinos, in
0: Abu Kanki. Oh,
5: yeah. And the woman of the wife said to Shawn Billy,
0: yeah.
5: The gang, they're all up here and I'm carrying your 41.
0: Yeah.
5: Nobody sent me Punerini,
0: yeah.
5: Me, my shit to Pin.
0: Yeah.
5: Younger Arivan Pin. Oh, showing to men.
0: It's a
5: I'm not going to be able to get the money.
4: Some signals long ago.
0: I know it's also going to some signals.
4: I'm going to say,
0: oh, and that's the moment. He goes to come with us. Is there something?
4: Develop Kanzi.
0: Ah, it's a good candy and a run. I was about candy. Embrace.
4: Yeah,
0: I have no one over there. Look, Landil, like our recommend beer.
4: Yeah, no one over guest special. Call like our recommend beer. Gifical, like our Lia Narly.
0: Yeah, I'm
4: saying.
0: I'm not going to come back. I'm not going to see that. I'm going to come
4: back. Rusty, I'm going to do a melon. I'm not going over a melon.
0: Yeah. Mikam di timula timula.
4: Oh, nikoni fight la tim bambuli.
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0: 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Come and say what Miss Fell Kiaga or Lia Young, one fell into the lander, and some Rakatic Saga culture, Riverside, some Raksasaga Tuana.
1: Where is the love to be found, young people?

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0: Mr. President, distinguished delegates.
1: Yalam Satata Awakina. Lasalam Gudaim Masanakili Honutun Hulu. 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Zilai Linataksacho and Fakadalden.
2: Since the beginning of modern civilization, generations have witnessed and inherited the only conflicts of world wars. 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

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And number Lea Dumas is 060-775942. Happy birthday, Gawen Enguba. 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Like Jim Kalalum, like Sega Nere Sunan, Logan Via Golan in Lava Kirk. Alright, baby, baby, they go in and go on. They're like, I'm going to go away. I'm going to go away. I'm going to go away. I'm going to go away. I'm going to go away. I'm going to go away. I'm going to go away. I'm going to go away. I'm going to go away. Alright, muno timna zevela ku bile warale ya nwe nombora 060-775942. 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It's an ill on a borrow. I call a car, our lay young with a bagari bursan, a mina wina, locked a ticking with a wina gun borrow as 060-775942. It took Shanaki, a man, a gunning selling of our queen in the lay on air.

0: What if you...
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2: I forget.
1: Hey.
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1: you, you met me, man. 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
2: Oh, you like a gongongo.
1: Ka gongongo?
2: Hey.
1: Merumula go one nixani. 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
2: Thank you, Santa Marungulas, man.
1: Danko. 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Irsi Banks Ramina like a gongo. 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Matelman, I scargan, setting up a bonga, cigars in the mela.
3: I am Yanni.
1: Evgum Yalamo.
3: He
1: come along
3: the
1: garden. Here I go.
3: I am not in Bob for Andre.
1: Samayan.
3: I am not a bulam.
1: Sure, sure.
3: Eh,
1: I
3: didn't
1: go
3: down. Only
1: the
3: Lamati,
1: one of us, and a poor man. Bell, Bell. Ah,
3: that's
1: a good thing. Oh, that's a good thing. That's a good thing. That's a good thing. That's a good
3: thing.
1: That's a good thing. That's a
3: good
1: thing. That's a good thing. That's a good thing. That's a good
3: thing.
1: That's oh, it's only money for the Tamakas Maula. No. I
4: Rishi
1: and Pugina. Is she some one? I'm
4: Pugina, man.
1: Hey!
4: We get in, we get out. Ah, to the Mustang win, to the Kayam.
1: Yeah, oh, to the Kayam.
4: To the Kaya, later with the Mustang win.
1: Oh, as long as I can go to Mustang win, Munarka, Fawisa, and Kulavaka Sona, Pelago Van Vatira, Fanuk Fawusi.
4: Ah, Kunakula box.
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4: 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And our Bob Marley, our Bacana is my bed.
1: One of our corner, them seven tatra parances.
4: What don't call us?
1: Must one.
4: Ah, Catiga, man. What I do, I will take it up. What I have now, one of Matuamondo, one take a Navera, I talk about my number one.
1: I need them seven, one, Volava, the Hanik.

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11: Why more than one more show, Anna? And I'm in track, I don't want Paisley, I'm in theater.
0: Huh?
11: Nim talk out of Paisley, I'm in theater.
0: Hey.
11: And I'm going to learn your Wangulu.
0: Ma, men.
11: Hey.
0: Oh.
11: Yeah.
0: Hey.
11: Ah, that's a boiler in my take, you say, you mean about.
0: Boiler, land, mommy, melin, papa, if you laugh.
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1: 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Where 060 8875 9410. 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

0: 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Okay, right, guys. Make sure we're going to have some fun. We're going to have some fun. We're going to have some fun. We're going to have some fun. We're going to have some fun. We're going to have some fun. We're going to have some fun. We're going to have some fun. We're going to have some fun. We're going to have some fun. We're going to have some fun. We're going to have some fun. We're going to have some fun. We're going to have some fun. We're going to have some fun. We're going to have some fun. We're going to have some fun. We're going to have some fun. We're going to have some fun. We're going to have Okay, one end so. One end so. All right, go to Kotagoskuma Gathelis was candy second bank server in a lives in Dim Kualo, Tonala.
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4: Six.
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4: Six.
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4: Eh.
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0: 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Okay, what can I get? Hey, all right, okay. Good morning. All right, 0608 7594 2. Okay, I got to make a good minutes. 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
1: I was going to say, I'm going to say, I'm going to say, I'm going to say, I'm going to say, I'm going to say, I'm going to say, I'm going to say, I'm going to say, I'm going to say, I'm going to say, I'm going to say, I'm going to say, I'm going to say, I'm going to say, I'm going to say, I'm going to say, I'm going to say, I'm going to say, I'm going to say, I'm going to say, I'm going to say, I'm going to say, I'm going to say, I'm going to say, I'm going to say, I'm going to say, I'm going to say, I'm going to say, I'm going to say, I'm going to say, I'm going to say, I'm going to say, I'm going to say, I'm going to say, I'm going to say, I'm going to say, I'm going to say, I'm going to say, I'm going to say, I'm going to say, I'm going to say, I'm going to say, I'm going to say, I'm going to say, I'm going to say, I'm going to say, I'm going to say, I'm going to say, I'm going to say, I'm going to say, I'm going to say, I'm going to say, I'm going to say, I'

Tsa shamuhashi raja kwa technology chekutsinela eku swina hina misava hinkwayo jikelela ingisele eka audio streaming ya www.gcrfm.co.za tcrfm hirito rexiako hikuri tumbele tijaba tutsukumbela tsinaka gcrfm.

I call on the one of me, the Lord. 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And the new group is a one of me. Oh, sick of my gentleman. As a regatta like a ship, like a ship would say, makes so much as a family. I go one, got like a ship, which I would say with number 60. I got those of Sophics Robin and a Gasha Gelisham, Shabbat, and Shabbat, and number 5. 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

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As a regard like a simulation of one and number four. 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
0: 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Thank you, Papa. 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
1: 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This evidence and the Laliava Bisona, Lizin Lavacosona, when I mix in Sakawa Bulavan, Mavitia Avona, Namavitia Mindangu Yakavona.
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1: 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The Perili Mixer Uno Sega.
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